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ABBA, Waterloo and Denise Williams and James Sit Down. Over on Nation 80s at the weekend, I played the original version of James Sit Down, which came out in the late 80s. And it's a very different song. 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

0: Nation Radio London with the best variety of hits. Ed Sheeran, Castle on the Hill, and the brilliant Miles Smith as well. Stay if you want to dance. Tomorrow, Tony and Emma back on for breakfast when you wake up, including the happy hour from 6 and the golden hour from 9. And Greg Burns on while you're at work with London's best variety of hits. Meanwhile, SWV and Lola Young before 2. 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

0: Lonely Young Messi from Nation Radio London. Thanks for listening tonight. Back for the late show tomorrow from 11. Mark Dover's Early Breakfast back on from 4 in the morning. And Tim Allen has another 40 minutes of London's best variety of hits, commercial free, next to Nation.
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Thank you for joining us this morning. Tim Allen here with a reminder about the old school run. Yes, a couple of tunes, a couple of old school tunes for the school run every weekday, 3:30, only here at Nation Radio.

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7: Top stories this are. Riot police have used water cannon during a further night of unrest in Belfast. The disorder has been triggered by the stabbing of Stephen Ogilvy on Monday night. He lost his left eye when he was attacked. A Sudanese refugee has been charged with attempted murder. The victim's family is calling for peaceful protests. Cabinet Office Minister Baroness Anderson says innocent children are being caught up in the chaos.
8: 27 people were made homeless because people went door to door to burn them out of their homes. I don't think any of us will ever be able to forget the image of a 9-year-old child and their family being put in the back of a Land Rover to be rescued from violent racist thugs.
7: Meanwhile, Police Scotland advised the public to avoid an area of Greenock because of protests linked to the disorder in Belfast. Demonstrations have been held in several locations across Scotland following Monday's stabbing. Three men, one aged 30 and the others aged 18, were arrested following unrest in Glasgow. Elsewhere, explosions have been heard in parts of Iran after Donald Trump said Iranian targets would be attacked very hard. US Central Command said it had targeted Iranian military surveillance systems, communications networks and air defence sites across the country. Iran's Revolutionary Guard says it's attacked America's Fifth Fleet in Bahrain using drones and also targeted an airbase in Jordan. Former UK ambassador to Iran, Sir Richard Dalton, says America must negotiate.
9: There is a trade available. Open the Straits of Hormuz in return for significant economic concessions, and the United States should be swallowing its pride and working to that end rather than confronting Iran.
7: There are concerns that a 10-year plan for the NHS falls significantly short and relies too heavily on artificial intelligence. Organisations representing the health service workforce are urging the government to engage with them to get first-hand feedback. And England signed off from their World Cup warm-up schedule with a 3-0 win over Costa Rica in Orlando. Mexico and South Africa kick things off tonight, with England facing Croatia next Wednesday. From Sky News, I'm Barry Weir.
10: Hello, good morning, how are we? Hope you're well. It is, of course, Thursday. Welcome to the Early Breakfast Show, Mark here. Let's kick us off with music from The Pretenders and Hanson.

0: It's Nation Radio, the best variety of music, Thursday morning right across London with some amazing music still to come. So something from the Eurythmics, a big classic from Supertramp, and we'll play you some Alex Warren in just a moment or two. Before that, though, let me tell you, we'll do the birthdays a little bit later on. Also, of course, how you could have the chance to maybe get your hands on a large sum of money. And I'm talking about before the weekend as well. We'll tell you all about that a little later on. But right now, there are some world sort of international days, I suppose you can call it. It's International Lynx Day. Now, when I say that, I'm not talking about the spray. the one that usually is used by the younger generation. It's not that. We're talking about the animal, of course. It's also International Yarn Bombing Day. Got to be honest with you, not really 100% sure what that is, but I will look it up. Plus, the World Cup, of course, it begins today. Who are you supporting? Are you going for England or are you of another nation? That's the question. Anyway, it all kicks off today, of course. North America, Mexico, it is all going to be where it's happening, of course. Right, music on the way for you. We're going to play you a classic from the Eurythmics, but that's after this, from Alex Warren, An Ordinary, on Nation.
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Station Radio. Welcome to Thursday morning's best variety of music. The Early Breakfast Show, Mark here. Classic, of course, from Blancmange, Living on the Ceiling. Got some other classics on the way, actually. We're going to play you some Wham. I've got something from Pink on the way as well. And also a bit of Kylie. I don't think anybody really dislikes Kylie. I don't think there's anything you can't not like about the lady. I like her a lot. And musically, there's some very fine tunes. And one of those is on the way for you very soon. This coming weekend is going to be an interesting one. I mean, bearing in mind the ups and downs of the weather we've been having. I mean, it was ridiculous on Wednesday. So yesterday, it was like four seasons in one day. We had sunshine, it was warm, then it was windy, then we had hail, then we had a thunderstorm, then we had rain, and then it was beautiful again just before the cloud came over. So it was a bit of a mixed bag. This weekend, they're saying we could end up with temperatures of something in the region of 30 degrees. It's just crazy weather right now, isn't it? Anyway, I'm not going to complain because I'd much rather it was drier and brighter than all this mixed bag that you don't quite know whether to get, you know, your wellies out or whether to get your t-shirt out. I'm not entirely sure. Anyway, there you go. It looks like we've got a glorious weekend probably ahead of for most of us, especially over London. All right, let's play you some music from Pink. This is Never Gonna from Nathan.

0: Nation Radio. Morning, London. How are we? On the way, I'm going to bring you something from Duran Duran. It's from Rita Ora. And just such a big classic from Electric Light Orchestra. That's all on the way. Then, of course, we'll get you up to date with the news a little bit later on at 5. However, I do want to pass on this information to you because I think it would be really nice to receive a phone call telling you you have won £750,000. I mean, £750,000. It's good at any time of the week, but on a Friday night going into the weekend, boy, that's a great way to celebrate, isn't it? Keep listening. We'll give you all the details of how you can enter soon.
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0: across London this morning. This is the best variety of music. It's Nation Radio. How are we today? Hope you're well. On the way, going to get you up to date with what's happening in the world in a moment or two. So let's find out as to who's doing what, where, and all that kind of business. And of course, not forgetting, the World Cup is starting. That's all on the way, but we also have some cracking music to play for you. Some Rod Stewart, big classic from him, something from Sam Smith, and something which I love from the late 80s, from Inner City.
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6: Top stories this hour. There's been a second night of unrest in Belfast following a knife attack, though it wasn't as severe as Tuesday night. The violence followed the stabbing of Stephen Ogilvie with 30-year-old Sudanese refugee Heidi Alouded, charged with attempted murder. Lib Dem leader Sir Ed Davey has blamed social media for the unrest. Wikipedia co-founder Jimmy Wales says we shouldn't just be careful with our speech online.
7: That onlineness, I think, is a problem for a lot of people. But also, the bigger problem is if people in positions of influence and authority are not calling for calm, reflective discussion and debate, then that isn't helping either.
6: America has carried out fresh strikes on Iran. US Central Command says they were in response to threats against American forces and commercial shipping. Tehran has threatened to hit back against American targets in Bahrain, where missile warning sirens have sounded. Yesterday, the US president explained his frustration with the Iranians.
8: If they had a nuclear weapon, there'd be no Israel, there'd be no Middle East. So we'll see what happens. We're really close to a deal, but they keep tapping us along. They keep playing us for suckers.
6: A new way to tackle antisocial behaviour at railway stations is being rolled out across Britain this summer. Train operators will give railway behaviour notices to repeat offenders, banning them from specific stations for 12 months. Almost a year on from the Air India plane crash that killed 241 people, the sole survivor is asking for honesty and answers. Briton Vishwas Kumar Ramesh was on the London-bound Boeing 787. Investigators have yet to publish their findings of the cause of the crash. Sports Direct owner Fraser Groups launched a takeover offer for the German luxury fashion brand Hugo Boss. It currently owns 26% of the business. And England continued their World Cup preparations with a 3-0 win against Costa Rica in their final warm-up match in Orlando. Declan Rice, Anthony Gordon and Ollie Watkins got the goals for Thomas Tuchel's side. From Sky News, I'm Barry Weir.
9: Hello, good morning. Thank you for tuning in. It's the Early Breakfast Show. Mark Dover here. On the way, going to bring you some music from the likes of Inner City. Take That and this big classic to start off.

to me is a big Friday and weekend tune. Just a DJ with that all the time. Love that. Inner City with Good Life. Welcome to, of course, Nation Radio. It is Thursday morning, another day closer to the weekend. And boy, what a weekend this is going to be. Because the weather, as you may or may not have heard, looks like it's going to be surreal. Because when you look at the weather we've had during this week, it's going to be quite the opposite. It looks like we're in for 30 degrees. That's mad, isn't it? Okay, here's the thing. Music to come for you from Take That. I've also got some Human League on the way for you and a big classic from Stevie Wonder. But before all of that, let me tell you some people who you may or may not be sharing a birthday with, if you have one today, or maybe somebody you know. Shia LaBeouf. Is it LaBeouf or LaBeouf? Never 100% sure. Anyway, he is 40 today. He's a great actor. He's kind of got some demons, I feel. But anyway, he's 40 today. Joshua Jackson. He is 48. Now, in case you're not sure who Joshua Jackson is, let me kind of remind you. Did you used to watch Dawson's Creek? He was in that. So it's a big happy birthday to him. And lastly, a massive talent. Of course, he played House. He became very, very sort of famous as a result of being in that American program. However, for me, the one thing I loved him in more than anything else was Blackadder. I'm talking Hugh Laurie. So happy birthday to him. Today, he is 67 years old. So if you've got a birthday today, happy birthday to you or maybe somebody you know. Big happy birthday to you from everybody here at Nation.

for tuning Nation Radio this Thursday morning. It's classic, of course, from Stevie Wonder and I Wish. On the way, I'm going to bring you some music from Fleetwood Mac. I'm a big Fleetwood Mac fan, so looking forward to getting that on. Something from Leanne Rimes, a bit of Little Mix as well, which we're going to play in a moment or two. However, just wanted to point out to you, because obviously you're well aware, you know, you're going to hear a lot of this, unfortunately, for those that aren't into football. The World Cup is getting underway today, and it's going to be an interesting one to see how well we do as a nation as far as England is concerned. But who are you following? But there's something probably even more important than all of that, and that is the fact that we're getting very close to Father's Day. It is a day where many people obviously celebrate and look up to what may be, for some people, their hero. It is a great day for many people, obviously. So there you go. We're not far off from that. It is also going to be the start of summer as far as the summer equinox. That kind of kicks off around the same time because, of course, it is the longest day of the year. I'm afraid to say that's coming up very, very, very close now, isn't it? Blimey, where's the month gone? Where's the year gone? Welcome to Nation.

listening to Fleetwood Mac right now and thinking, what are they up to? Well, just look at the title of the song. That may give some of it away. That's all I'm saying. It's a very fine tune. Welcome to Nation Radio. It is Thursday morning, the early breakfast show. Thank you so very much indeed for taking time out to tune in. Now, how would you like to possibly get a phone call this coming Friday evening as you're heading off into the weekend telling you you've just won £750,000? Yes,

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0: Olivia Dean, Man I Need. This is Nation Radio. Thank you very much indeed for tuning in. Well, that's it from me for today. However, good news is doing it again tomorrow. So if you're up and about, it'd be really, really nice to have your company. Do let me know if you're going to be tuning in. Whatever you do, enjoy the rest of your day. Tony and Emma for breakfast are next. All the usual fun and malarkey with them. We'll get you up to date with what's happening in the world, though, in just a moment.
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0: My Life. Thank you for tuning in. Standing by is Callum Scott and Celine Dion. That's the way it is. First, though, let's try and change your life. Tomorrow's going to be a big old day. Here's why. Make me a
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0: 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Another £750,000 is up for grabs on Make Me a Winner. 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
5: Good morning. We start on the North Circular. Problems southbound at the Barking flyover. It's been closed. It's due to a broken down lorry. Traffic is diverting via the slip roads there. However, there are some long delays building. Woolwich Church Street eastbound. There's an accident. That's affecting you heading towards the Kingsman Street junction. There was a broken down bus. Alton Road, Roehampton. That's being cleared now. Ongoing works closing the Piccadilly underpass. That's both ways between Belgravia and Mayfair. And also we've got roadworks closing Heathway and Dagenham.
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there's a vocal masterclass from Celine Dion, who, by the way, goes back on stage just a few months' time in Paris. Let's get on to POW. Here comes Coldplay. Feels Like I'm Falling in Love. This is Nation Radio. I know.

0: Harold Decker's Fabulous to Pow, China in your hand. 6:38 for a Thursday morning. You're waking up with Tony and Emma here at Nation. Let's get on Elton John. Are you ready for love? And Omi's Cheerleader is coming next today. Nation Radio.
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3: Ongoing problems on the North Circular this morning. It is closed southbound at the Barking flyover. It's due to a broken down lorry. Traffic's diverting via the slip road. However, there are some long delays back past Ilford now. Woolwich Church Street, it's closed eastbound due to an accident heading towards the Francis Street junction. And we've got an accident at the Blackwall Tunnel northbound. That's at the East India Dock Road junction. Lane closed on the exit slip to the A13 as a result. A13 itself is looking very slow heading inbound towards Barking.
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0: The best variety of hits at breakfast time here at Nation Radio. It's Tony and Emma at breakfast for Thursday. We're standing by with a world famous guest in game. One's going to give the other a question. Will they get it right? Probably not. Nation
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0: The top story is this hour. The Met is putting more pressure on the Home Secretary to force phone companies to turn stolen devices into unusable bricks. The force has revealed it started working with Apple too, tracking whether handsets are being reconnected to a network after they're stolen. It sounds a 10-day operation has been underway, tackling the problem with officers using drones, high-powered e-bikes and specialist drivers. Here's Commander Andy Featherstone.
1: We've been going after those that have been stealing the phones. We then moved into a second phase of going after those that are handling the phones, and then the latest phase is we've been after those people that are exporting them out of the country. So your organised crime groups that are fundamentally making millions from these things.
0: As we approach the 9th anniversary of the Grenfell Tower fire, we're hearing this morning about how many are still living in homes with unsafe cladding. 72 people died on June the 14th, 2017, when a fire engulfed the tower in West London. Giles Grover is from the group End Our Cladding Scandal. His home still isn't safe, and he told us the mental toll's unbearable.
2: You know, a lot of people talk about the financial impact. What we have to keep reminding people, whether it's particularly the politicians, their senior civil servants, is that it's the human impact. These are people's lives. You know, we can talk numbers of buildings, the amount of money it's going to cost, but it's actually human beings that are living in fear still.
0: London Underground users can expect mobile coverage to be fully connected by the end of the year. It's after TfL announced further sections of the network gained high-speed coverage in recent months. At the moment, about 60% of tube stations that are below ground have signal. Researchers in the capital say England and Northern Ireland have missed an opportunity by failing to outlaw smacking. A new study from University College London has found children who experience physical punishment are more likely to have poorer GCSE results and display antisocial behaviour as teenagers. And one of Britain's greatest actors has been honoured with a blue plaque at his childhood home in London. Laurence Olivier lived in Pimlico from the age of 6 till he turned 11 and first discovered his love of acting there. It was unveiled by Sir Ian McKellen, who says Olivier's name will never be forgotten.
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0: Dry and cloudy for London before outbreaks of rain arrive. Heavy at times and humid with highs of 16 degrees. That's the latest. I'm Aileen O'Sullivan. Nation
5: Radio. This week is shooting on past. It's Thursday, can you believe? Good morning, it's Tony and Emma at breakfast. Next up today, ooh, the things that are coming on the telly.

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1: Time for the world-famous guessing game. Thursday already, Dibs. You can be the guesser today. You've got three guesses. Are you ready?
0: Here I go.
1: Three in five of us think that this has gone way too far.
0: Is it putting the alarms and everything, like in the shops, like the butter's got an alarm on, the cheese has got an alarm on? Is it like the over-security in the shop?
1: Right, I do think that has gone a little bit too far, and it's a really good guess, but it's not quite right.
0: Right, because I'm
1: sort of...
0: Am I?
1: You're in the right direction. Ooh. Of stuff, I feel.
0: Right, three in five, that's more than half. I think this has gone too far.
1: When I say it as well, you'll be like, yes, it absolutely has.
0: Is it the rules of football? You know, like the VAR and all the people on walkie-talkies radioing each other, and not like the old days when the ref went, nope, get off.
1: No.
0: Oh.
1: Go on, you got one more guess.
0: One more, because I thought you'd make the World Cup, you see, it might be football.
1: No.
0: Three in five of us think that this has gone too far. Ah, I think I know what it is. Is it the, the government taking over all the trains to try and fix them and make them on time? They're going to give all the trains, they're basically building British Rail back again.
1: No. I mean, that was a really, calculated guess. Yeah.
0: Well, I was trying to get more and more sensible as I went with my guesses. What is it then?
1: Okay, no, it's actually political correctness.
0: Oh, without a shadow of doubt. Oh,
1: right,
0: yes.
1: Yes, I was waiting for you. When I told you I said that, you'd be like, yes.
0: Yeah, I can't abide all this wokey political correct mumbo jumbo. Sometimes I don't even know. I just go, don't say anything. Because whatever I say is going to be wrong in the eyes of somebody. I live in a constant fear of being cancelled every 15 minutes. I'm like, have I been cancelled yet? So, the whole thing scares me and just...
1: Well, there you go.
0: Has gone too far. That's the end of that. This is Tony and Emma.
1: On Nation Radio.

0: 7:15 for a Thursday morning. There's Ray. Where is my husband? Next today, Kim Wilde and the travel news. Make me a
1: winner with Nation Player.
0: Tomorrow is the day everything could change. Another £750,000 is up for grabs on Make Me a Winner. Last week's winner, Angie, almost missed out on the cash.
2: I nearly didn't do it, and I thought, I'm going on holiday. No point me doing it. I'm so pleased.
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10: Problems ongoing on the North Circular this morning. It is still closed southbound at the Barking Flyover. There's a broken down lorry there. You've been diverted via the slip roads. At least a 30-minute delay there on the approach to that, with congestion to Redbridge back past the Orford Flyover. Woolwich Church Street eastbound, it's still closed due to an accident. That's heading towards Francis Street and the Woolwich Ferry. A4 Bath Road to Heathrow, traffic lights not working there. And the A1 southbound at the M1 is slowing due to roadworks.
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0: who's born to run. 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Tom Grennan and Taylor Swift are on the way.
1: My friend had turned around and was like, do you know what? I want to go to Benidorm. And obviously me being a yes person was like, I'll go with you. Yay. Oh, yeah.
0: You're going to go to Benidorm. Right. You're in for a shock.
1: Yeah. So we booked the flights, everything. And I've been on Vinted and I've been having a look at some of the things that we can get. They've got great things like T-shirts, girls on tour, like cowboy hats. I'm quite excited.
0: Right, but you're not going on a hen party or anything like this. That kind of claptrap you take with you on a hen party. You know,
1: right,
0: you're just going with your mate.
1: Thing.
0: You're like two utter weirdos.
1: Right, see, this is it. She thinks in her mind, we are going on the hen party that, you know, maybe she never had, I don't know.
0: This is a great idea for a movie or a musical or a play, going on like the hen party or the stag night you never had.
1: Right.
0: You're onto something.
1: I don't know her that well.
0: Right.
1: But I don't think that I get the impression she hasn't experienced much girly group stuff like that.
0: Okay.
1: Because she's all over this, you know? Like, she wants the little straws that, you know, you have on hen do's and things like that.
0: This is a weird thing to be wanting when you're not on your actual hen do. There's a couple of shows that go on in Benidorm, those who know.
1: Oh, she's told me. Yeah. I was going to say.
0: Not one of them is suitable for this time of the morning.
1: I know. I can't talk about it on air, but she's desperate to go.
0: But if you know, you know, and soon.
1: If you know, you know.
0: You will know. This is Tony and Emma.
1: On Nation Radio.

0: Taylor's version. She's all over my TikTok doing the new tune from the Toy Story 5 movie. It's very, very nice if you've not seen the song. I think that's got Oscar written all over it. Let's play Ronan Keating, Life's a Roller Coaster, next at Nation Radio.
1: There's a new film out at the cinema with Emily Blunt that looks really good. I think we should go and see it.
0: Oh, yeah, Disclosure Day.
1: I don't like the cinema. That's it, Disclosure Day. I don't like the cinema, right. But I saw the trailer for this and I thought... Oh, this looks really good.
0: Mm. And it's taken ages to make. I think Steven Spielberg is the director, actually, of this, or the producer. He's involved, anyway. And
1: I really want to see it.
0: I love Emily Blunt. I know she's married. I'm spending my life looking for my own Emily Blunt. It does look brilliant. It's about aliens, isn't it?
1: Well, I think there's a few, like, conspiracy bits in there as well.
0: Oh, I thought it was about when they disclosed that aliens are real to the world.
1: Something, I don't know, something like that, but the trailer looks really good.
0: Great. Okay, I'm glad Emma's seen the trailer and she has a full understanding of what the movie's about. So it's called Disclosure Day. It's out in a cinema near you. We'll go and watch it and we'll be back with a review, right?
1: Yes.
0: Great. We might hate it, we might like it. I've got a feeling one of us will love it and the other one will be confused. I'll leave you to work out which one around that will be.
1: This what are you saying?
0: Well, the obvious. This is Tony and Emma.
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11: Delays are up to an hour now southbound on the North Circular from the M11 to the Barking flyover. It's because the flyover has been closed southbound due to a broken down lorry. Diversions are running via the slip roads though. Northbound M1 traffic's being held. There's an accident between junction 6A for the M25 and junction 8 for Hemel Hempstead. Bath Road, London Heathrow, the A4 traffic light's not working. M11 southbound, that's looking busy to the North Circular, as is the southbound A1 to the M1 due to roadworks.
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0: Ronan Keating, life is a roller coaster at Nation Radio. It's Tony and Emma at breakfast for Thursday. Can you believe it's the 11th of June already? Descript have a nice new tune. It's called Man in the Arena. We'll play it for you next. This is Nation.
1: I want you to have a look at this photo of an outfit. It's brand new, okay, but I bought it on Vinted, so it's still got the tags and everything. But I want you to just give your first
0: impression. Tell
1: me what, yes. So right. Tell me what you think of it, okay? Because the kids, my kids, don't like it. It's arrived, but I'm gonna show you this photo, and then you can tell me what you think.
0: Right. Okay. What is this? It's a yellow coat. Aren't you supposed to be wearing a red coat, given you used to work in Butlins?
1: Right. No. So it's yellow jacket blazer,
0: and shorts. Who wears
1: a blazer and shorts? Well, my granny's best friend still wears a blazer and shorts and things, and I think she looks really smart.
0: Great. The clue there is that's your granny's best friend. You want to go out looking like someone's nana? Great.
1: No, where are you thinking of wearing this? I think I can make this look good. I know it's very bright, so bright. We should say it's bright yellow.
0: It's not even yellow, it's mustard.
1: It's bright mustard.
0: Yeah.
1: Okay, and it is very, very bright. When it came, my kids were like,
0: please don't wear that anywhere near us. Yeah.
1: Well, they said it looks a bit holiday campy.
0: That's exactly what I said.
1: But yellow. Right, and the other one, Milo said...
0: You look like you've just been made redundant from Pontins.
1: That's what Evie said. But Milo said, you look more like one of those parrot birds. And I was like a canary. And he was like, yeah.
0: Yeah.
1: The thing is, when you go out and you wear an outfit, I think if you wear it confidently, you get away with it every time.
0: You're going to need a serious bucket of confidence to wear that.
1: Like it.
0: No, I mean, don't be wearing that anywhere near aircraft, on cliff tops, anywhere like that. You're going to cause a serious incident.
1: I honestly think it's quite nice. I like the idea of having a blazer and matching shorts.
0: Well, okay, just put it in your diary not to put that on at any time you're anywhere in the vicinity of me.
1: I can make that look good.
0: Okay, well, if anyone can, you can, but I don't doubt you with that, but I don't want to be anywhere near witnessing you trying for my own, one, sanity, and two, eyesight. This is Tony and Emma.
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2: Ibas

That's cool, isn't it? That's new from the script. That's Man in the Arena. It's Tony and Emma at breakfast. We're on the way to 8 o'clock. News headlines and weather on soon. And your chance, of course, to have a go at Make Me a Winner's on as well. 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
16: 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Happy with the point. 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

0: the top stories this hour. The Met is going to be working with Apple to tackle the problem of phone snatching. Tougher anti-theft measures, nicknamed a kill switch, will be rolled out on iPhones across the world. Well, the head of the force has been calling for snatched devices to be turned into unusable bricks for a while. It comes as the Met completes a 10-day operation tackling the problem in the capital. Our senior reporter, Claire Bode, joined officers.
1: We are in an unmarked police car, and actually 10 minutes before we jumped in, officers chased a phone snatcher after they witnessed theft. Now, despite their best efforts, the criminal did get away, but the officer in the car told me that wasn't necessarily a bad thing.
2: Puts a lid on things for this evening, definitely. They would normally come out and do quite a few snatches. They don't come out and just do one and go home. That's not really a successful night for them. So our presence and that little bit of a pursuit that we had has definitely been a little bit of a win for us tonight in terms of nobody having their phone stolen.
1: Operations like this are making a huge difference, and mobile phone thefts in Westminster alone are down by more than 50% in the past year.
0: As we approach the 9th anniversary of the Grenfell Tower fire, we're hearing about how many are still living in homes with unsafe cladding. 72 people died on the 14th of June 2017 when a fire engulfed the tower in West London. Giles Grothers from the group Endar Cladding Scandal, his home still isn't safe, and he told us the mental toll is unbearable.
3: You know, a lot of people talk about the financial impact. What we keep reminding people, whether it's particularly the politicians, the senior civil servants, is that it's the human impact. These are people's lives. You know, we can talk numbers of buildings, the amount of money it's going to cost, but it's actually human beings that are living in fear still.
0: London Underground users can expect mobile coverage to be fully connected by the end of the year. It's after TfL announced further sections of the network gained high-speed coverage in recent months. And one of Britain's greatest actors has been honoured with a blue plaque at his childhood home in London. Laurence Olivier lived in Pimlico from the age of six until he turned 11. It was where he first discovered his love of acting.
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0: Dry and cloudy for London before outbreaks of rain arrive. Heavy at times and humid with highs of 16 degrees. That's the latest. I'm Aileen O'Sullivan. Nation
6: Radio. It's just gone 8 o'clock. It's Thursday morning. You're with Tony and Emma at breakfast. We are talking about something I'm going to need to learn very fast, and that is how to stay, how do you put it, sexy into your 50s.

0: Straight off the soundtrack to The Breakfast Club, they go The Simple Minds, Don't You Forget About Me. Welcome to Thursday. It's Nation Radio London with Tony and Emma at breakfast.
1: I've started using this really, well, I don't know if it's any good yet, but I'm going to give it a go and then I'll have to feed back to you.
0: What have you started using? Start at the beginning.
1: Started using this white powder stuff.
0: Whoa, easy. What now are you talking about?
1: No, it's for your teeth. It's like a white powder.
0: Yes, I've seen it on TikTok.
1: Like a teeth. Yeah. So you stick your toothbrush
0: you
1: in
0: there. You shouldn't be allowed anywhere near TikTok, The Range, charity shops, any of these places that
1: you're
0: easily
1: sold. I love all these places.
0: Yes. I've seen the thing on TikTok. It only lasts for a couple of hours because they sell them in packets of like sachets of like 200.
1: Right, well,
0: yeah, go.
1: I bought like a tub.
0: There you go.
1: I bought the tub. So, yeah, and this is the thing. I don't mind if it only lasts a couple of hours because if I'm going out and it's like a date or something, I was thinking, you know, I just brush my teeth before I go like I would normally.
0: Yeah.
1: Then I'll brush it again with the powder stuff.
0: Oh, yeah.
1: And then if you were out for longer, you could just shove it in your bag.
0: No, look, I don't suggest you taking any kind of powder with you wherever you go on any kind of night out. Emma reveals how innocent she is to the actual real world the rest of us actually live in. Look, guys, why don't you take this out with you to a night? That will go really well. That you don't understand. The woman on the radio said I should keep my teeth white. Thank you.
1: Don't take that.
0: No, don't take that anywhere. There's nothing to see here. This is Tony and Emma
1: on Nation Radio.

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0: Tomorrow is the day everything could change. Another £750,000 is up for grabs on Make Me a Winner. 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
2: 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It's no point me doing it. And I'm so pleased.
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2: 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Now, M&S, one of the official partners of our amazing Home Nations football teams, have created Eat Well. 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And because it's M&S, it is, of course, delicious. So, just follow the flower.
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3: Still severe delays on the North Circular this morning. Delays of over an hour if you're travelling southbound from the M11 to the Barking flyover. Flyover itself stays closed. It's due to a broken down lorry. You are diverting there via the slip road, but the queues are back to the M11. It does mean the M11 southbound is much slower than usual. Clockwise M25, there's a broken down car blocking one lane. Potters Bar to Enfield Junction 24 to Junction 25. And still problems with the lights. A4 Bath Road at London Heathrow.
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0: Express Yourself, 1989. 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Charles and Eddie and The Weeknd are coming next. Right then, it says here, how to stay sexy into your 50s. Given I'm 3 years away, give me the lowdown.
1: Okay, right, you go exercise.
0: What?
1: It's the biggest thing at the top of the list is exercise.
0: I've never exercised and felt good.
1: To walk and actually do some exercise.
0: When you say I've got to learn to walk, you sound like you make it sound like I've been in some kind of incident. I walk my dog.
1: You haven't been in any incidents. The incident is you just don't like it.
0: I'll talk to my dog and see if he'll go for a walk. He's not a fan of exercise either.
1: Your dog doesn't like walking because it's not used to walking because you don't like to walk.
0: My dog likes to watch TV and sleep.
1: Oh, look at that, like owner like dog.
0: Yep. He's even got his own recliner.
1: I feel like this is a proof that sometimes environments do absolutely affect the person.
0: They do. What's next on your list of staying sexy into your 50s?
1: Right, you've got to love your body.
0: I don't know what that means.
1: So accepting the shape of your body.
0: I accepted that 30 years ago. Yeah, I'm going to be slightly podgy, overweight. But hilariously funny.
1: You know, curving your belly right now.
0: Yep.
1: Yeah?
0: Yeah.
1: Okay, and then you can boost your confidence by experimenting with different looks, okay? So treating yourself to a new haircut.
0: I've got this is my face. This is how I look.
1: No, but you're like getting a new haircut.
0: I don't want a
1: maybe
0: different haircut.
1: You wear a different pair of glasses. If you're a female, maybe you go and get your nails done or makeup or something like that. It's just good to boost your self-esteem.
0: If I look different, people won't know who I am. They'll be like, who's that? Oh, it's Tony Dibbon. What's he had?
1: Maybe that's a good thing. Maybe that's what we need.
0: Maybe that's what I've been going wrong. Maybe that's what I've been single for 10 years.
1: Hang on. Right, the next one to feel you know, sexy and lovely is to buy new underwear and new clothes.
0: Right.
1: So just zhuzh up your wardrobe a little bit, you know?
0: And I'll walk around, I'll look like a weirdo. Walking around, hi there, I've got new underwear. Well, excuse me, sir.
1: Along with my new glasses, my new haircut.
0: You've got new underwear on, you sound like a wally. Right?
1: You don't have to tell anyone, you just feel good about it yourself. You're like, yeah, I've got clean pants.
0: And give me one more then.
1: Surround yourself with people who love you and want the best for you.
0: Right.
1: I mean, you're so lucky that you spend every single day with me.
0: Yeah, isn't that just a joy?
1: Isn't that great?
0: Somebody please save me soon. This is Tony and Emma
1: on Nation Radio.

0: From 1992, Charles and Eddie, Would I Lie to You? It's Tony Dibben and Emma Saint. It's Tony and Emma at breakfast.
1: Today is my little boy's sports day.
0: Oh.
1: And do you know what? This is the first time, it sounds awful, I do sound like an awful mother saying this. This is the first time that I've ever been able to go to one of his sports days.
0: Wow. Well, you're going to go know. Today to sports. I'm going, when's my
1: going
0: 1st
1: today.
0: Of July, my kid's sports day. And it's his last sports day in this school, so all to play for.
1: What
0: event is Milo doing?
1: So he's doing the 200 metre sprint.
0: Blimey.
1: And then he is doing the relay. And I think he's doing long jump.
0: I hate
1: as well,
0: sports
1: but
0: day.
1: I can imagine you hating sports.
0: But
1: I
0: had a really good job. So in my, you know, what we call high school or secondary school, if you're as old as me, they obviously twigged on that I was going to be no use whatsoever to the sports department.
1: But then that's the lazy kid.
0: They were like, all right, everyone had a job, you know. And so like my friend Andrew was like, you know, they used to make him put the markers out around the field and then he'd lay down for the rest of the day. That was his exercise done. And me, they
1: well,
0: used
1: sounds
0: to...
1: like you. What did you do then?
0: So they realised that I was good at like the, you know, the sound equipment and stuff like that, because I was involved
1: did you play music?
0: So I did the music and I did all the announcing. So I did like, you know, there's the greenhouse.
1: Oh, you were like the sports day presenter.
0: Yeah. So they used to give me a microphone and then off I'd go. And they go.
1: I love that. I'm sort of hoping that there'll be a parent race, because they usually do one at the end.
0: Yeah, my son's school, they don't do the parent race anymore. And I think it's a real shame, because I always go with my ex-wife, and when they go, we're looking for volunteers for the parents' race, she'll do it. Yeah.
1: You know, I'm purposely going to wear my trainers in case there is a parent race.
0: Oh, nobody likes a parent who goes prepared.
1: I think he would want me to take part if there is one. And said to me, I'm Mum, I'm really pleased that you're coming to watch me. Usually it's my parents that have to go and watch these things.
0: Yeah.
1: And but I am actually so excited.
0: I can
1: to go
0: see you
1: watch
0: now,
1: it today.
0: Elbowing the other mums out of the way, and he'll be going, "That's my mum."
1: look at my mum.
0: She'll be there with the egg
1: is.
0: And spoon race, and everyone else will be doing the 500 metres. This is Tony and Emma.
2: Oh, it's bad.
3: What? Loads of people do it.
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3: I thought you'd be into it, Sam.
2: What, me? No, that's deeply offensive.
4: Harry, you're wearing socks and sandals.
2: In public.
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2: 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It's a new low.
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9: Still severe delays on the North Circular this morning. Delays of over an hour if you're travelling southbound from the M11 to the Barking flyover. Flyover itself stays closed. It's due to a broken down lorry. You are diverting there via the slip road, but the queues are back to the M11. It does mean the M11 southbound is much slower than usual. Clockwise M25, there's a broken down car blocking one lane. Potters Bar to Enfield Junction 24 to Junction 25. And still problems with the lights. A4 Bath Road at London Heathrow.
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0: 9:49, we're 11 minutes away from kicking off Thursday morning's amazing golden hour. All the tunes between 9 and 10 will come from one mystery year of music history. The question is, of course, which year will it be? Today is Thursday, if I've turned up on the right day, which means tomorrow is Friday, which also means we're on the lookout for people to shout out tomorrow, because Emma does a thing called the Friday Shout Out. And this consists of obviously mentions to people for birthdays, wedding anniversaries, new jobs, old jobs, babies being born, upcoming weddings at the weekend, any kind of thing
1: anything,
0: you might need a shout out,
1: at all.
0: We're happy to oblige. So if you want to get Emma the details, it's very easy to do. Just email us, studio@tonyandemma.co.uk, studio@tonyandemma.co.uk, or you can WhatsApp on this very number, 07740 938500. This is Tony and Emma
1: on Nation Radio.

0: There's Somber and Home Wrecker. This is Tony and Emma at Breakfast at Nation Radio. Right then, we're about to kick off for Thursday morning, the incredible golden hour. 60 minutes worth of hits will play from one mystery era of music history next.
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7: Top stories. The Salah Police in London have joined forces with Apple to help tackle the problem of phone snatching. They're going to be making handsets unusable if they are stolen. Well, the tech company is rolling out tougher security systems to iPhones across the world so they can't be reused. Met Police Commissioner Sir Mark Rowley had given an ultimatum earlier this year after soaring numbers of thefts in the capital. Well, officers have just wrapped up a 10-day operation targeting the issue. Commander Andy Featherstone told us they are making good progress.
8: We see thousands of phones in our police operations in the last year, so we're at reckoning 5, which is a fifth iteration of this operation. Thousands of mobile phones we've been able to give back, thousands of mobile phones to victims, hundreds of arrests, but most importantly, we've seen the crime coming down.
7: As the 9-year anniversary of the Grenfell Tower fire approaches this weekend, we're hearing this morning how many are still living in homes with unsafe cladding. 72 people lost their lives on June the 14th, 2017, with flammable cladding fueling the blaze in West London. Giles Grover is from End Our Cladding Scandal. He's been telling us his home still isn't safe. He says it's not fair that proper repairs have taken so long.
9: It's actually human beings that are living in fear still, that are living in limbo, still trapped, still waiting to know, number one, whether their homes are safe or not. If they're not safe, who's going to fix them? How long is that going to take? And it's your sanctuary.
7: Prisons in London are set to get new steel grills on thousands of cell windows to tackle drone smuggling of drugs, weapons and phones. The government says the new defences will help shut down the issue and make prisons safer. Earlier this year, a gang who'd used drones to smuggle drugs, weapons and phones into prison across London were jailed. Not banning smacking in England and Northern Ireland is a huge missed opportunity and deeply disappointing, according to a London university. Research from UCL found those who were physically punished as children were more likely to face behavioural problems and do worse in their exams. And England have had a perfect warm-up to the World Cup despite a rain delay in Orlando. They beat Costa Rica 3-0 in a friendly last night. The tournament gets underway later.
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7: Dry and cloudy for London before outbreaks of rain arrive. Heavy at times and humid with highs of 16 degrees. That's the latest. I'm Aileen O'Sullivan.
10: Good morning. It's just gone 9. It's time to begin today's Mystery Golden Hour. So here's the deal. All the tunes will come from the same year. But which year? Well, you've got to listen to the tunes and the clues and figure it out. Then send us your guess. 07740-938-500 on WhatsApp. Let's start right here with Katrina and the Waves and George and Andrew and Wham. I'm Your Man. It's the Golden Hour, Nation Radio.

She Sells Sanctuary and Nation Radio. This is the Golden Hour for a Thursday morning. Kirsty McCall is part of it soon with a New England. Here comes Jimmy and Bronski Beats. Hit that perfect beat, boy. Want to play along? 07740938500. That's our WhatsApp.

0: Kirsty McCall and a New England on a Mystery Golden Hour for a Thursday morning. It is time for a clue now. We're going to take a, well, I think it's a musical clue, you could say.
1: It's Russ Abbott and his brand new album, I Love a Party, with Russ's monster hits Atmosphere and All Night Holiday. 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
0: That's right, Mr. Voiceover Man. You might well have bought that album, Russ Abbott, I Love a Party. That was the record to have if you were having a party in this particular year. Well, which year? 07740938500 to play along. Queen had a massive record in this year. So did Mai Tai. We'll play them both next.
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0: Dan Hartman, I Can Dream About You, 9:38, Mystery Golden Hour. So all these songs come from the same year, but which year? 07740938500 to play along. Still to play, we've got some big songs from Tina Turner and Billy Idol in just a second. But first, let's have a movie clue.
1: Eat my shorts.
2: You just bought yourself another Saturday, mister.
1: Crushed.
2: You just bought one more right there.
1: Well, I'm free the Saturday after that. Beyond that, I'm gonna have to check my calendar.
2: Good! Because it's gonna be filled. We'll keep going. Are you through?
1: No.
2: I'm doing society a favor.
1: So?
2: That's another one right now.
0: The big hit at the box office in this year, of course, was The Breakfast Club. The Breakfast Club was the big movie of the year, but which year? 07740938500. Billy Idol had White Wedding as a record. Also, Tina Turner, We Don't Need Another Hero. Next at Nation.
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0: babe. Here's some final clues and then the big reveal to today's golden hour. After 73 years, the wreck of the liner Titanic was finally found in this year. Ronald Reagan was sworn in for a second term as President of the United States of America. Coca-Cola officially introduced Cherry Coke in cans and bottles in this year. Boris Becker became the youngest winner of Wimbledon at the age of just 17. Gordon the Gopher first made his appearance in the broom cupboard on BBC TV. And corn first arrived on supermarket shelves and changed the lives of vegetarians all over the place. The year in question, of course, was 1985.
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12: top story is that how the Met is going to be working with Apple to tackle the problem of phone snatching. Tougher anti-theft measures, nicknamed a kill switch, will be rolled out on iPhones across the world. Well, the head of the force has been calling for snatched devices to be turned into unusable bricks for a while. It comes as the Met completes a 10-day operation tackling the problem in the capital. Our senior reporter, Claire Bode, joined officers.
14: We are in an unmarked police car, and actually 10 minutes before we jumped in, officers chased a phone snatcher after they witnessed a theft. Now, despite their best efforts, the criminal did get away, but the officer in the car told me that wasn't necessarily a bad thing.
15: Puts a lid on things for this evening, definitely. They would normally come out and do quite a few snatches. They don't come out and just do one and go home. That's not really a successful night for them. So our presence and that little bit of a pursuit that we had has definitely been a little bit of a win for us tonight in terms of nobody having their phone stolen.
14: Operations like this are making a huge difference, and mobile phone thefts in Westminster alone are down by more than 50% in the past year.
12: As we approach the 9th anniversary of the Grenfell Tower fire, we're hearing about how many are still living in homes with unsafe cladding. 72 people died on the 14th of June 2017 when a fire engulfed the tower in West London. Giles Grothers from the group End Our Cladding Scandal, his home still isn't safe, and he told us the mental toll is unbearable.
16: You know, a lot of people talk about the financial impact, what we keep reminding people, whether it's particularly the politicians, their senior civil servants, is that it's the human impact. These are people's lives. You know, we can talk numbers of buildings, the amount of money it's going to cost, but it's actually human beings that are living in fear still.
12: London Underground users can expect mobile coverage to be fully connected by the end of the year. It's after TfL announced further sections of the network gained high-speed coverage in recent months. And one of Britain's greatest actors has been honoured with a blue plaque at his childhood home in London. Laurence Olivier lived in Pimlico from the age of six until he turned 11. It was where he first discovered his love of acting.
11: 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Weather.
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12: Dry and cloudy for London before outbreaks of rain arrive. Heavy at times and humid with highs of 16 degrees. That's the latest. I'm Aileen O'Sullivan.
18: Good morning. Right, we'll continue with Michael Jackson's Beat It, an 80s classic from Human League, Tell Me When. And she's just tied the knot. She's Dua Lipa. Here's New Rules.

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Hello, good morning. It's Greg Burns here. World Cup Day. It's finally here. And this guy's got a busy summer. Here comes Teddy Swims at Nation, Mr. Know-It-All.

0: 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Lionel's coming up.
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0: today. Getting you through week two of June with another heat wave on the way. It's going to be a hot one soon. OMD's coming up after the hugely talented Olivia Rodrigo at Nation Radio.
1: The satisfaction asking how you're doing now. How's the castle built of people you pretend to care about? Just what you wanted. 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I see the parties and diamonds. Sometimes when I close my eyes, 6 months of torture you sold to some forbidden paradise. I loved you truly.

0: All 80s to start the afternoon. A Nation 80s takeover. Getting you through a rainy Thursday. Countdown if you're maybe heading to the pub later for first of many, many, many World Cup games today. Right, CeeLo Green, Forget You. It's coming up.
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0: 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It's Greg Burns here. How are you today? 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

0: the top stories this hour. The Met say Apple has agreed to make stolen iPhones unusable bricks. It's something that Scotland Yard has been demanding tech firms do for a while, the idea being making them less desirable to thieves. It comes as officers complete a week of action in the capital targeting phone snatching. Commander Andy Featherstone told us it is making a difference.
1: Mobile phone theft in Westminster is down by more than 50% year on year, so the calendar year here in 2026, but also that's impacted other crime types. So neighbourhood crime generally is down 50% in Westminster. So this is an impact not just felt in mobile phone theft, but across the board.
0: Police have been contacted with new information following allegations about the conduct of West Ham co-owner David Sullivan. The 77-year-old recently quit as chairman to fight what he claims are false allegations about his conduct. Claims were made in a documentary this week, and the independent football regulator is also investigating. Two children in England have died from measles this year. The UK Health Security Agency says one suffered an acute case, another is linked to the late effects of the infection. There have been 736 cases so far in 2026, many linked to outbreaks in London and the West Midlands. The UK HSA says the majority were among those unvaccinated aged 10 and under. Heathrow says passenger numbers fell last month despite experiencing its busiest ever day in May. 7.1 million people passed through the West London Airport's four terminals, down 1.2% year on year. The ongoing impact of the Iran war on international travel is getting much of the blame. And the biggest World Cup ever begins in Mexico City tonight. England continued their prep with a 3-0 win against Costa Rica in their final warm-up match in Orlando. Meanwhile, the boss of FIFA is telling fans to chill out ahead of the start of the tournament after complaints about ticket prices and visa controversies.
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0: Dry and cloudy for London before outbreaks of rain arrive. Heavy at times and humid with highs of 16 degrees. That's the latest. I'm Aileen O'Sullivan.
4: Morning, it's Greg Burns here, right from Duran Duran. Save a Prayer coming from the 90s. Solar

0: Virgin Radio London. Hello, good morning. Rainy one today. Don't worry. Couple of days' time, we're back into what's going to be a scorcher of a London heatwave. Right, Sugar Babes on the way, and the real thing too.
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0: Nation Radio London, right? We're through Thursday morning. Let's get into a rainy afternoon. But we've got Nation 80's Takeover after news. 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
3: Top stories this hour. Police in London are working with Apple to make stolen phones unusable. The tech giants agreed to change security settings so that handsets can't be reused or resold by criminals. Under the plan, device identifiers will be shared, which police say will tell them whether the phones are reactivated. Met Police Commissioner Sir Mark Rowley explains why the practice is so profitable for crime gangs.
4: These devices, because of the Apple phones stolen in Europe, haven't got the same software on that they've got in China, they sell for more than a new device on the streets of China.
3: A murder investigation is underway in South London following the death of a man who'd been taken to hospital with serious head injuries. Police think that he'd been assaulted at a home in Cadbury Way in Bermondsey. No one's been arrested. It's been revealed that two children in England have died from measles this year. The UK Health Security Agency says one child suffered an acute case and another is linked to the late effects of the infection. Many of the 736 cases in 2026 are linked to outbreaks in London and the West Midlands. The Iran war is getting much of the blame as Heathrow says passenger numbers fell last month despite experiencing its busiest ever day in May. 7.1 million people passed through the West London airport's four terminals, down 1.2% year on year. The prize money at Wimbledon has gone up 20% compared to last year. The pot now stands at over £64 million. The All England clubs revealed the news today after a group of the world's leading players staged a protest ahead of the French Open. And Serena Williams' tennis comeback has been halted prematurely. It's after her doubles partner at Queen's, Victoria Mboko, officially withdrew with a knee injury she picked up during a singles match in London yesterday. It means no more action for the American at the championship, despite the pair winning their opener on Tuesday.
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3: Dry and cloudy for London before outbreaks of rain arrive. Heavy at times and humid with highs of 16 degrees. That's the latest. I'm Aileen O'Sullivan.
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5: All right, good afternoon. How are you? It's Greg Burns with Jane Whelan lined up and 80s legend Nick Kershaw. And let's continue with a Nation 80s Takeover starting with I'm So Excited.

was a charity single for them back in the day. Where We're Wet on a Nation 80s takeover. Right, Greg Burns here, Diana Ross coming up, and some Eurythmics when they teamed up with Aretha.

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And now Robert Palmer.

0: Radio London. Hello, good afternoon. Ain't gonna work for you no more. Rainy day, but another London heatwave is not far away. Just a couple of days to go and a Nation 80s takeover will continue with the Bee Gees, Who Win Again, coming next.
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0: Good afternoon. Right, enjoy if you're watching World Cup action starting tonight. Let's get the latest news and weather so far today. It's coming up next at 1.
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0: the top stories this hour. A man's died after police believe he was assaulted at an address in Bermondsey in southeast London. The 43-year-old was taken to hospital yesterday with serious head injuries but later died. A murder investigation is underway. No arrests have been made so far. The Defence Secretary has resigned from the government over a disagreement about investment in his department. In a letter posted on X, John Healey says he's been left with no other option after rifts over the defence investment plan. Publication of the government's investment plan has been repeatedly delayed. The Met Police say Apple's agreed to make stolen iPhones unusable bricks. Scotland Yard's been demanding tech firms do more to make devices less desirable to thieves. Under the new plan, device identifiers will be shared, which police say will tell them whether the phones are reactivated. Here's Met Commissioner Sir Mark Rowley.
1: In Westminster, it's close to half the rate it was a year ago. That's extraordinary. You never see crime reduced by 50%. That's because we've got this clever strategy that starts both from practical on-street policing, catching offenders, we're using drones now to pursue the kids on e-bikes, we've been sort of throwing everything at this, but we've also put our organised crime teams on it and they're breaking these networks.
0: Police have been contacted with new information following allegations about the conduct of West Ham co-owner David Sullivan. The 77-year-old recently quit as chairman to fight what he claimed were false allegations about his conduct. Claims were made in a documentary this week and the Independent Football Regulator is also looking into it. Heathrow says passenger numbers fell last month despite experiencing its busiest ever day in May. 7.1 million people passed through the West London Airport's four terminals, down 1.2% year on year. The ongoing impacts of the Iran war on international travel is getting much of the blame. And Tim Allen says a home improvement reboot is unlikely. The Toy Story 5 actors told US Weekly that there are some personality problems right now preventing it from happening. The sitcom ran for eight seasons from 1991 to 1999 and starred Tim as a DIY TV personality.
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0: Outbreaks of rain with light winds during the afternoon and highs of 17 degrees across London. That's the latest. I'm Louise Easton. Nation
4: Radio. Good afternoon. Tony Shepherd here with you. Love that 80s takeover. It's back on tomorrow from midday. And more of the best variety of hits play here with Mika's Grace Kelly right now. 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
5: The last time we talked, Mr. Smith, you reduced me to tears. I promise you it won't happen again.

Pet Shop Boys on Nation Radio, soundtracking your afternoon with the best variety of hits around here. The other half of this talented singer, of course, Paul Mescal, and he's set to appear in one of the upcoming Beatles biopics. There's going to be a separate film for each member of the Beatles. It's Gracie Abrams, and that's So True at Nation.

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And talking of live music, this year Glastonbury, of course, is taking a year off, but that doesn't mean live music needs to stop. 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

0: Nation player. And as we prepare to get swept up in football fever, you could be winning a whopping £750,000 tomorrow on Make Me a Winner. 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

0: Pulse Radio across London, and I'm Tony Shepherd here with you. And with the World Cup just, well, hours away from now, major women's sporting events staged here in the capital last year generated more than £54.7 million for the capital's economy, according to analysis from City Hall. Here's the report, found that the Women's Rugby World Cup final at Twickers was the biggest contributor, creating an economic impact of £48.5 million. Right, stay here, more great music coming up at Nation Radio London.
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0: 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I'm Tony Shepherd. Let's get you up to date with the headlines for 2 o'clock, and then 30 minutes of great 90s memories, kicking off with an iconic Edwyn Collins track, playing next at Nation.
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0: the top stories this hour. John Healey's resigned as Defence Secretary over concerns about spending. He's the sixth minister to step down in the last month. Our political editor Alan Smith has more.
1: Well, the headaches just keep coming for the Prime Minister, with this resignation coming as a real shock. In his letter to Sir Keir Starmer, John Healey says he had no other option but to quit. It's because of his frustrations at the lack of money for the military. He believes what's being offered by the UK government falls short of what's required for the country at a dangerous time, and he's being forced to make decisions that could make the country less safe.
0: A murder investigation is underway in South London following the death of a man who'd been taken to hospital with serious head injuries. Police think he'd been assaulted at a home in Cabri Way in Bermondsey. No one's been arrested. A pro-Palestine protester who climbed Big Ben barefoot has been found guilty of public nuisance. Daniel Day sat on the London landmark for 17 hours, causing what's been described as serious disruption. The court was told the actions of the 30-year-old in March last year cost taxpayers an estimated £67,000. It's been revealed two children in England have died from measles this year. The UK Health Security Agency says one child suffered an acute case and another's linked to the late effects of the infection. Many of the 736 cases this year are linked to outbreaks in London and the West Midlands. Prize money at Wimbledon has gone up 20% compared to last year. The pot now stands at over £64 million. The All England clubs revealed the news after a group of the world's leading players stage a protest ahead of the French Open. Meanwhile, Serena Williams' tennis comeback has been halted prematurely. It's after her doubles partner at Queen's, Victoria Mboko, officially withdrew with a knee injury she picked up during a singles match in London yesterday. It means no more action for the American at the championship, despite the pair winning their opener on Tuesday. She'll play doubles again in Berlin next week.
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0: Outbreaks of rain with light winds during the afternoon and highs of 17 degrees across London. That's the latest. I'm Louise Easton.
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4: 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I'm Tony Shepherd here, and let's get you back to the 90s with Crowded House in just a moment, and this brilliant track from Edwyn Collins first.

0: Rocks at Joyride on Nation Radio's Back to the 90s. Tony Shepherd here with you. Good afternoon. Did you know today is World Play Day? And it's all to do with Lego. Now, for me, I was a huge fan of Lego growing up. I loved to just try and create stuff that I'd seen on the TV quite randomly. Never managed to pull it off, but I did love it. And maybe your kids are into it as well. It's Lego World Play Day today. And do you know, it helps kids feel a bit happier, more creative. It's always a fun time when we get to spend time together as a family, isn't it? 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

Jazzy Jeff and the Fresh Prince. It's summertime on Nation Radio. More 90s from 2 tomorrow. We always like to pull it out of the bag on a Friday afternoon. So tomorrow, I guarantee, will be no different. 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It's Man I Need at Nation.

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0: 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It's a great couple of dance tunes coming up on the old school run at 3:30, a great 90s number that'll certainly take you back to, what, 1994 off the top of my head? 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

0: stories this hour. John Healey's quit as Defence Secretary, arguing spending falls short of what is required to keep Britain safe. In his resignation letter, he says the Prime Minister has been unable and the Treasury unwilling to commit the resources needed. The Defence Investment Plan has been long delayed by wrangling about funding. Former Defence Secretary Sir Malcolm Rifkin says it's extremely concerning.
1: For a Defence Secretary to resign from the government in the knowledge that what is about to be announced as the government's improvements in defence is simply inadequate. That could not be more damaging, not just to the government, but potentially to the wider national interest.
0: A man's died after police believe he was assaulted at an address in Bermondsey in southeast London. The 43-year-old was taken to hospital yesterday with serious head injuries, but later died. A murder investigation is now underway. No arrests have been made so far. The Met Police says Apple has agreed to make stolen iPhones unusable bricks. Scotland Yard's been demanding tech firms do more to make devices less desirable to thieves. Under the new plan, device identifiers will be shared, which police say will tell them whether the phones are reactivated. Here's Met Commissioner Sir Mark Rowley.
2: In Westminster, it's close to half the rate it was a year ago. That's extraordinary. You never see crime reduced by 50%. That's because we've got this clever strategy that starts both from practical on-street policing, catching offenders. We're using drones now to pursue the kids on e-bikes. We've been sort of throwing everything at this. But we've also put our organised crime teams on it, and they're breaking these networks.
0: Almost 3,000 patients a day were cared for in hospital corridors or makeshift areas in England last month. One expert claims the NHS findings prove that assessment outside clinically appropriate settings have become normalised. The waiting list for planned treatment also went up for the first time in 6 months. The government says it's deployed expert teams to help turn struggling trusts around. And Oti Mabuse is expecting her second child. The former Strictly star has shared the news on Instagram. She welcomed a daughter in 2023.
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0: Outbreaks of rain with light winds during the afternoon and highs of 17 degrees across London. That's the latest. I'm Louise Easton.
5: Good afternoon, Tony Shepherd here with more of the best variety of hits to get you through your Thursday afternoon on Nation Radio. And a raise your favourite after this from Chaka Khan on Nation. 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
6: 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Chaka Khan.

want to be starting something on Nation Radio. Thanks for having us on this afternoon. I'm Tony Shepherd here with you. If you're going to be sitting down to watch the opening of the World Cup this evening, or kicking off our time at 8 p.m. with the hosts Mexico meeting South Africa in Mexico City. Taylor Swift here. It's Opalite at Nation. Uh-huh.

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0: It's Mimi Webb on Nation Radio. Good afternoon. I'm Tony Shepherd. Thanks so much for having us on. Let's go old school for this next couple of tracks on the old school run. First, back to 1994.
1: This is

0: Just a classic, isn't it, after all these years? Wham and Bad Boys on Nation Radio's Old School Run. We were old schooling it in the 90s with Corona and Rhythm of the Night in there as well. Don't forget, tomorrow morning we head back in time at 9 a.m. See if you can work out our mystery year on the Golden Hour from the songs and the clues. And there's some Panic at the Disco in just a mo after your latest travel.
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4: Good afternoon. It's running really slowly southbound on the M1 from Hemel Hempstead to the M25. It's following an accident which has been cleared. Lane 1 on the clockwise M25 is closed after junction 26 for Waltham Abbey. It's for emergency repair work. It's slow back to junction 25 for Enfield. Slow anti-clockwise after junction 6 for Godston. That's following an incident. North Circular northbound at Ilford Flyover. Emergency repair works there after an earlier accident. It's causing queues back to the A13 to the Beckton roundabout.
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0: Have a great rest of your afternoon. Foxy's with you next on Drive Time. I'll see you tomorrow from one.
1: Welcome back to Costa Coffee's Iced Coffee Forecast, here to update you on the week ahead. Today, there'll be unexpected adventures moving in from the east, with high chances of bumping into friends and conversations that go on longer than planned. Later this week, expect a refreshing iced coffee, made for picnics with picky bits and nowhere to be until six. Because whatever the weather, with a Costa iced coffee made with heart in hand, the summer moments we love last. Costa iced coffee, made for summer.
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0: The top stories this hour. A government source says the country's safer because of the decisions Keir Starmer has made following the Defence Secretary's resignation. John Healey's quit over funding, claiming spending falls short of what's required to keep Britain safe. Our political editor Alan Smith has the latest.
1: This just piles pressure upon pressure for Sir Keir Starmer, who's now lost six ministers in the last month. It follows a row about money for the military. John Healey was given the settlement for the much-delayed Defence Investment Plan on Monday. He believes it falls well short of what's needed to keep the country safe. So the Prime Minister now needs to move quickly to find someone willing to champion this plan at a crucial time for the country's defences.
0: Britain's biggest police force is pushing the Home Secretary to force phone companies to make stolen devices harder to reuse. The Met has started working with Apple, which is sharing data to allow officers to track whether stolen handsets get reconnected to a phone network after they're taken. Met Police Chief Samart Rowley says progress is being made.
2: We used to see, even just a few months ago, 80% of the phones being reactivated, these stolen phones. Now, it's about 20% in recent weeks.
0: A pro-Palestine protester who climbed Big Ben barefoot has been found guilty of public nuisance. Daniel Day sat on the London landmark for 17 hours, causing what's been described as serious disruption. The court was told the actions of the 30-year-old in March last year cost taxpayers an estimated £67,000. For the first time, NHS England has published data on corridor care, revealing nearly 3,000 patients are being treated outside clinical areas every day. One health expert says it shows assessments there have become normalised. The government says it's deployed expert teams to help turn struggling trusts around. And a think tank is suggesting that achieving the fresh fruit and veg target of five a day could become unaffordable for many households over the next two decades. It suggests prices could rise by 170% by 2050.
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0: Outbreaks of rain with light winds during the afternoon and highs of 17 degrees across London. That's the latest. I'm Louise Easton.
5: So welcome along to Thursday afternoon's Drive Time. Neil Fox here until 8 o'clock this evening. Yeah, Thursday afternoon across the country. Yeah, I hope your day's been good so far. I hope your Thursday morning's flown by. We're already through half of Thursday afternoon. I'll get you through the rest. Well, let's start with

Nation Radio London with the best variety of hits. Some old classics, TLC, No Scrubs, It Must Be Love from Madness, and some brand new music like Drop Dead and Olivia Rodrigo. Did you realise, by the way, it's World Play Day today? It's really important to play. I'll tell you more in the next 10 minutes. Could win you something rather fabulous here on Nation.

0: Yep, the best variety of hits. We are Nation London, Olivia Rodrigo and Paul Young. We're Maroon 5 and Mariah Carey and Bryan Adams and Lady Gaga all coming up this hour as well. Got the latest traffic and travel with Selena for London and the South East. That's coming up very shortly. Welcome to Drive Time.
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17: M25 anti-clockwise after junction 6 for Galston. Traffic's being held there at the moment due to a broken down lorry. The queue's back to Reigate at junction 8. There's a lane 1 closure anti-clockwise before junction 5 as well, the M26. That's with a broken down van. Clockwise, one lane closed for repairs after junction 26 for Waltham Abbey. Delays there back to junction 25. Item Road in Item, that's closed for accident investigation work. Tower Bridge due to open at 5:30. North Circular northbound at the Ilford flyover. We've got emergency repair works there. Queues are back to the A13.
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I mentioned earlier on, it is World Play Day today. Did you know that? I wasn't aware either. Now, I'll tell you, when I was a kid, me and my two elder brothers just had this giant box of Lego that we would continually play with. Just come up with all kinds of crazy creations and shapes and inventions using our imagination, just having a load of fun and learning how to play nicely together and have some crazy times together as well. And then, of course, I have my own kids and they've grown up now, but we've still got all their Lego sets. So, you know, bits of Millennium Falcons and sort of racing cars. Anyway, they're all in, again, one big giant box. And honestly, every now and again on a rainy day, we get the box out and we come up with some other crazy invention. 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Maybe at the office. Play nicely now. Good luck.

0: non-stop belters, eh? We are Nation Radio London. Brian Adams. Summer 69. Selena's got the latest traffic and travel, and then Lady Gaga and the Police are on the way.
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0: Yeah, in just over 24 hours, you really could have £750,000 sitting in your bank account, which is a rather pleasant thought, I am sure. Imagine the fun you could have with that this weekend, this summer, this year, this decade. 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They are closing at 5 tomorrow. Hopefully, Gemma's going to be drawing your number out and calling you. 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Literally, if Gemma's calling you, she's about to give you 750,000 quid. Crazy, I know, but it's going to happen. 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
20: One lane of the clockwise M25 still closed for repair works after junction 26 for Waltham Abbey. You're slowing from Enfield as a result. Anti-clockwise, 2 lanes that are closed after junction 6 for Godston. There's a broken down lorry there. It's lanes 1 and 2 that are closed. Accident investigation work still closing Item Road in Item. Tower Bridge opening at 5:30. The North Circular northbound at the Ilford flyover. Emergency repair works are causing queues. And Cromwell Gardens, the A4 at South Kensington. There's a broken down bus.
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0: 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Take that, You're a Superstar. 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
15: The top stories at this hour. The head of Britain's biggest police force says they are making progress stopping phone thefts in London.
16: In Westminster, it's close to half the rate it was a year ago. That's extraordinary. You never see crime reduced by 50%. That's because we've got this clever strategy that starts both from practical on-street policing, catching offenders. We're using drones now to pursue the kids on e-bikes. We've been sort of throwing everything at this, but we've also put our organised crime teams on it, and they're breaking these networks.
15: The Met has started working with Apple for the first time to make stolen phones unusable. The tech giant has agreed to change security settings so that handsets can't be reused or resold by criminals. Here's Met Commissioner Smart Rowley.
16: It's our job to increase the jeopardy to criminals, catch the kids on the streets, but the profit comes because the tech security isn't good enough. Finally, we're making some progress.
15: In other news tonight, a murder investigation is continuing after the death of a man who may have been attacked in southeast London. A 43-year-old was taken to hospital yesterday with serious head injuries, but later died. Police believe he was assaulted at an address in Bermondsey. John Healey says he was left with no other option than to resign as Defence Secretary in a disagreement about funding. He says the delayed defence investment plan falls short of what's required to keep the country safe at this dangerous time. A government source insists the country is safer because of the decisions Sir Keir Starmer has made. A court's been told a pro-Palestine protester cost the taxpayer £67,000 after climbing Big Ben barefoot. Daniel Day triggered an emergency services response when he did this in March last year, staying on the London landmark for 17 hours. The 30-year-old has been found guilty of public nuisance. And former Love Island star Danny Dyer has joined the lineup for Strictly Come Dancing a year after she withdrew through injury. She's the second celebrity to be announced for the 24th series, which is expected to begin in September. EastEnders actress Lacey Turner was the first.
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15: Rain clearing, but expect drizzle overnight with lows of 14 degrees across London. Wet and cloudy tomorrow. That's the latest. I'm Louise Easton.
0: It is already after 5 o'clock, Thursday afternoon, drive time. Foxy here. We are Nation Radio London. Hope your afternoon's going all right. Let's start another great hour of the best variety of hits with Huey Lewis and the Power of Love. New music from Teddy Swims on the way, got some classic Queen coming up, Alana Miles, and a great new track by...

is the best variety of hits. Some old, like Huey Lewis and New Order, and some new, like Teddy Swims and Mr. Know-It-All. I know it's a couple of hours away, but after 7 o'clock every night, we do something called The Happy Hour. 60 minutes of the happiest tunes. Got any suggestions on WhatsApp, please? Maybe we can get your song on The Happy Hour tonight.

0: a brilliant feel-good anthem. Olivia Newton-John, Xanadu. We are Nation Radio London, Thursday afternoon. I'm here till 8 o'clock. From 8 o'clock onwards, you've got Roberto, then David Francis, 11 o'clock. That's how we line up here at Nation Radio London. 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
4: Lane 1 of the clockwise M25 remains closed after Waltham Abbey at Junction 26. Queues back to Enfield. It's for repair works. Severe delays anti-clockwise heading towards Junction 6 for Godstone. There's a broken down lorry just after it. Two lanes are closed as a result. The queues are back to Leatherhead. Item Road in Item remains closed after an accident earlier today. A10 Anna House at Tottenham. There's an accident partly blocking the road at the West Green Road Junction. And due to emergency repairs, North Circular northbound has restrictions at the Ilford flyover. Queues are back to the Beckton roundabout.
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sugar. God, that's too darn catchy. Harry Styles, Watermelon Sugar. We are Nation London on June 11th, Thursday afternoon. It happens to be International Yarn Bombing Day today. Yeah. You know about yarn bombing? Me neither. Yarn bombing is a global street art movement where crafters cover public objects like trees and statues and benches and bike racks and maybe in this country, post boxes with colourful knitted or crocheted pieces to brighten up urban spaces. Actually, it's a lovely idea. They got some great pictures. I've been getting my AI mate Claude to do a bit of deep diving on this for me. Yeah, some beautiful pictures around the world of people yarn bombing. It's all clever stuff. Apparently there are many yarn bombing groups active in London. Now, I guess I've seen a few of these on top of post boxes where we've had nice hats and things crocheted and knitted for them. Haven't seen trees though or park benches, I will be honest. But if you have been knitting or crocheting away and you've been getting involved with International Yarn Bombing Day today, firstly, I hope it's been fun. B, can you send me some photos? I'm sure you'll have taken photos and put them up on Instagram or something. Yeah. What have you yarn bombed today? I'd love to have a look, please. Brightening up our capital.

0: Always the best variety of hits. Rag and Bone Man into Queen, It's a Kind of Magic, with Alana Miles and a classic from Elton. Yeah, this brilliant new song from a young country star called Ella Langley. I really want to play that very shortly. Oh, and Selena's got the latest traffic and travel on the way as well.
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0: 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All the rules for our network comp are on the website. Lines are closing 5 tomorrow, after which Gemma's going to pull out one number to call. For it to be your number, you'll need to have it in the draw, clearly. Text play to 65115, then you know 100% you are in that draw.
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10: Slightly better news from the M25 this time round. The repair works clockwise after Junction 26 Waltham Abbey have been completed. Traffic remains slow and there are still lengthy delays anti-clockwise towards Junction 6 for Godstone, though the broken down lorry that was causing them has been cleared. Item Road at Item is still closed for accident investigation work. There's a closure in Camberwell now, Cold Harbour Lane. That's due to an accident by Denmark Hill. There's an accident on the A10 Anna House at Tottenham. Tower Bridge due to open again at 6:15 and emergency repair work on the North Circular, delaying you northbound at the Ilford flyover.
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Thursday afternoon, Foxy here, Drive Time. We are Nation Radio London with Elton and Alana Miles in a song all about Elvis, all mean and moody and black velvet. Now, before I play this next song, which I have to say, I really do like this next track by a huge country star now called Ella Langley, who hasn't been around that long. I guess her huge song was You Look Like You Love Me. If you know a little bit of American country, you'll have heard that song, which is just super, super catchy, won load of awards. She's got a new song out here that's already been a huge Billboard number one in America.

0: slice of great pop country there. Ella Langley, Choosing Texas, and brand new music. We are Nation Radio London. Good afternoon. I hope your day's going all right. News headlines on the way at 6 o'clock for the capital. The latest traffic and travel for London and the South East with Selena coming up.
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17: The top stories this hour. Britain's biggest police force is pushing the Home Secretary to force phone companies to make stolen devices harder to reuse. The Met has started working with Apple, which is sharing data to allow officers to track whether stolen handsets get reconnected to a phone network after they're taken. Met Police Chief Sir Mark Rowley says progress is being made.
18: We used to see, even just a few months ago, 80% of the phones being reactivated. Now, it's about 20% the recent weeks.
17: A man's died after police believe he was assaulted at an address in Bermondsey in southeast London. The 43-year-old was taken to hospital yesterday with serious head injuries but later died. A murder investigation is underway. No arrests have been made so far. A government source says the country's safer because of the decision Sir Keir Starmer has made following the Defence Secretary's resignation. John Healey's quit over funding, claiming spending falls short of what's required to keep Britain safe. Our political editor Alan Smith has the latest.
19: This just piles pressure upon pressure for Sir Keir Starmer, who's now lost six ministers in the last month. It follows a row about money for the military. John Healey was given the settlement for the much-delayed defence investment plan on Monday. He believes it falls well short of what's needed to keep the country safe. So the Prime Minister now needs to move quickly to find someone willing to champion this plan at a crucial time for the country's defences.
17: The UK's first weight loss pill has been approved by the medicines regulator and will be available privately within weeks. The daily Wegovy tablet is for obese adults with a body mass index of 30 or above. Trials showed when coupled with diet and exercise, people shed around a fifth of their weight. Ryanair's called an investigation by the competition watchdog bogus. The CMA is assessing whether charging parents about £8 to sit next to their children on a flight is fair. The airline insists it follows all relevant rules and regulations. And London Underground users can expect mobile coverage to be fully connected by the end of the year. It's after TfL announced further sections of the network gained high-speed coverage in recent months.
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17: Rain clearing, but expect drizzle overnight with lows of 14 degrees across London. Wet and cloudy tomorrow. That's the latest. I'm Louise Easton.
0: It is already after 6 o'clock. Neil Fox here. We are Nation Radio London, just an hour away from a brilliant happy hour. 60 minutes of the happiest songs coming up later. Doesn't mean to say we're not going to be playing happy songs before 7 o'clock. Right, this hour, Madonna on the way. Taylor Swift, Rihanna, Natalie Imbruglia, Shawn Mendes, ABBA. All on the way for you.

Thursday Drive Time, we're Nation London. Material Girl and Madonna, the master of reinvention. Looks like she's done it again. Just when you thought, oh, please, Madonna, what are you doing? She suddenly drops a crazy video stroke film, all powered by Dolce and Gabbana. So one giant commercial, but very clever, very good, and lots of very famous cameos in that video, including, I have to say, rather awkward-looking Benedict Cumberbatch from my eyes, but there you go. Anyway, Madonna has done it again. Phil Collins coming up in a moment after Taylor Swift, The Fate of Ophelia on Nation Radio London.

0: Collins. Best variety of hits. Some old, some new. Latest traffic and travel with Selena on the way very shortly. And this hour is packed full of good stuff. Rihanna and Natalie Imbruglia and Shawn Mendes and Camila Cabello. Love that song. On the way shortly.
1: 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Drive Time with the Van Morrison Alumni Band. 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
2: 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Now, M&S, one of the official partners of our amazing Home Nations football teams, have created Eat Well. Loads of snacks, meals and drinks that help us all be that little bit healthier. 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And because it's M&S, it is, of course, delicious. So, just follow the flower.
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3: Anti-clockwise, M25 still recovering after an earlier broken down lorry after junction 6 for Godstone. Northbound M40, there's an accident. Lane 1 is currently closed. It's at junction 1A for the M25. Congestion back along the A40 to Hillingdon. Item Road in Item, it's still closed for accident investigation work. And the A10, there's an ongoing incident at Anna House at Tottenham. Tower Bridge opening again at 6:45.
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Few celeb birthdays today. Shia LaBeouf. LaBeouf, 40 today. Now, for a few years, he was like the hottest thing on the big screen, wasn't he? And then he seems to have disappeared without a trace at the moment. I don't know why. Joshua Jackson is 48 today. Hugh Laurie is 67 today as well. International Yarn Bombing Day. We've talked about International Lynx Day. Nothing to do with the deodorant. This is all to do with the gorgeous, medium-sized cat that weirdly used to be, here in the UK. We used to have them, but we don't have them anymore. But there are some conservation efforts being made to reintroduce the Eurasian lynx back to the UK. I mean, you look at what the Eurasian lynx looks like. If you just Google an image, beautiful, beautiful looking cat. Like big, long, pointy ears and a short little bobcat tail. The Eurasian lynx coming back to

0: Well, for a couple of years, they were absolutely huge, weren't they? Curiosity Killed the Cat. Bendy Ben doing his crazy dance routines with his beret. Misfit, Shawn Mendes, Camila Cabello before it. We are Nation Radio London. Really glad you found us. Selena's got the latest traffic and travel coming up. ABBA on the way and the script before 7. And then 60 minutes of non-stop happy songs. The happy hour is on the way. So here is a crazy but true thought. In less than 24 hours from this moment, you could have £750,000 in your bank account. Now, you might be thinking, yeah, I'll enter, but I haven't got a chance. Of course you've got a chance. You've got as much chance as anyone else, as long as you get your number in the draw. 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And they are closing at 5 tomorrow, after which Gemma's going to be pulling out one number and calling that number. There's no tricky question. If Gemma calls you, she's going to give you £750,000 tax-free. 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
19: Lane 1 of northbound M40 stays closed at the M25 junction, junction 1A. It's due to an accident. Queues are back along the A40 to Hillingdon. There was an accident earlier today on the A227 Item Road in Item. It's still closed both ways as a result. The M25 anti-clockwise slowing towards junction 6 for Godstone after problems earlier. A10, there's an ongoing accident at Anna House, Tottenham. And Tower Bridge open again now, so queues in the area.
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0: best variety of hits. Some old, some new. Plan B, ABBA, Mamma Mia, and new music from The Script and Man in the Arena, which I think sounds awesome. The happy hour is on the way. We might need it because we're going to catch up on the news headlines for the capital in just a moment. And then 60 minutes of the happiest songs. And you've made some great choices tonight.
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0: stories this hour. The head of Britain's biggest police force says they're making progress stopping phone thefts in London.
1: In Westminster, it's close to half the rate it was a year ago. That's extraordinary. You never see crime reduced by 50%. That's because we've got this clever strategy that starts both from practical on-street policing, catching offenders. We're using drones now to pursue the kids on e-bikes. We've been sort of throwing everything at this. But we've also put our organised crime teams on it, and they're breaking these networks.
0: The Met has started working with Apple for the first time to make stolen phones unusable. The tech giants agreed to change security settings so that handsets can't be reused or resold by criminals. Here's Met Commissioner Samart Rowley.
1: It's our job to increase the jeopardy to criminals, catch the kids on the streets, but the profit comes because the tech security isn't good enough. Finally, we're making some progress.
0: In other news tonight, a murder investigation is continuing after the death of a man who may have been attacked in southeast London. A 43-year-old was taken to hospital yesterday with serious head injuries but later died. Police believe he was assaulted at an address in Bermondsey. John Healey says he was left with no other option than to resign as Defence Secretary in a disagreement about funding. He says the delayed defence investment plan falls short of what's required to keep the country safe at this dangerous time. A government source insists the country is safer because the decision Sir Keir Starmer has made. A weight loss pill has been approved for private use. In the UK, the Wegovy tablet could become available in weeks for eligible adults. A court's been told a pro-Palestine protester cost the taxpayer £67,000 after climbing Big Ben barefoot. Daniel Day triggered an emergency services response when he did this in March last year. Staying on the London landmark for 17 hours, the 30-year-old has been found guilty of public nuisance. And former Love Island star Danny Dyer has joined the lineup for Strictly Come Dancing a year after she withdrew through injury. She's the second celebrity to be announced for the 24th series. EastEnders actress Lacey Turner was the first.
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0: Rain clearing, but expect drizzle overnight with lows of 14 degrees across London. Wet and cloudy tomorrow. That's the latest. I'm Louise Easton.
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5: 60 minutes of happy songs. 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Let's get happy. Songs to sing along to, songs to grab your air guitar to, song to get your dancing shoes on. It's all here for you in the next 60 minutes. We start with Tiffany, and I think we're alone now. Stevie Wonder on the way, Aswad, Blondie, Shania Twain, Duran Duran, Coldplay, all coming before 8.

John. Hello to Jamie. Thank you for getting involved. Hello to Peter from Woking. I'm a new listener, and I'm listening to the Happy Hour on my way home tonight. So far, we've had Tiffany. We've had D-Ream, Things Can Only Get Better. Stevie Wonder, Part-Time Lover. We are Nation Radio London, and the Happy Hour continues. With Good Luck, Babe, it's Chapel Row. Right?

0: minutes of the happier songs, right? Chaperone, Good Luck Babe, Aswad, Don't Turn Around, Spin Doctors and Blondie on the way shortly. And if you have suggestions, it's always good to hear them. You can WhatsApp me, 077-409-38-500. Maybe we can get it on tomorrow night's happy hour from 7 o'clock.
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0: absolute corker. Blondie hanging on the telephone. The Happy Hour. We are Nation Radio London. Thursday, June 11th. It's finally come. Kickoff day for FIFA World Cup 2026. Three host nations. Canada, the United States, and Mexico. Mexico play the first game. Mexico, South Africa. Scotland are playing on Sunday, 2 o'clock. I think that's 2 o'clock our time, kicking off. And then England's Croatia next Wednesday, the 19th. I mean, could it be coming home? Yeah. You don't even say the words anymore, do you?
1: Yeah.

0: don't impress me much, Shania Twain. Do you know anyone who happened to be at the Shacklewell Arms in Dalston last weekend when she turned up and did an hour set? Yeah, Shania Twain in front of 200 pubgoers in Dalston, for real. She's supporting Harry Styles on his stadium tour. I think 12 dates in this country. A couple of years ago, she was, of course, playing British Summertime in Hyde Park. I mean, what a superstar. Shania Twain, that don't impress me much. It impressed those people in Dalston last week. So this time tomorrow, you could have £750,000 in your bank account. You sit there thinking, so what should we do with all this money? Firstly, get your number in the drawer, and then it really might happen. Fingers crossed. It happened for Angie last Friday, and she never thought it was going to happen either. 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We're quarter charged at the standard rate. You've got to be over 18. All the rules are on the website. Lines are closing at 5 on the dot tomorrow. You're playing for £750,000. 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

0: Higher Power, Coldplay ends our happy hour tonight, and hopefully that's left you feeling, well, just a little bit happier. We'll do it again tomorrow night between 7 and 8, and if you have any suggestions of songs that make you feel happy, on WhatsApp, please, 077-409-38-500. It's my number. That is it for Drive Time. Roberto is on the way until 11 o'clock, and then you've got David Francis from 11 onwards. Have a very nice Thursday night. Back tomorrow, 4 o'clock.
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8: And we are good to go for your Thursday night. Hello, welcome along. It's 8 o'clock. I'm Roberto. Near the weekend, thank goodness. I've got Samba's home record on the way after three big ones from the 80s. An anthem coming up from Dire Straits and starting things.

0: Reserves, Bittersweet Symphony on Nation. Nearly 20 past 8 then for your Thursday night. 11th of June, the World Cup has begun. Maybe like me, you're not too bothered about this. Like, I want our team to win, but I'm not bothered about watching every game, you know. They've done a sweepstake, an office sweepstake here for the World Cup. I thought I'd get involved, you know, keep up the team spirit, all that kind of jazz. I put 15 quid in. It was £5 per team. And I know nothing about football, but even I know the teams I've got no chance of winning. Uzbekistan, New Zealand and Ecuador. I'm going to play you a lady next who is helping kick off the football celebrations. She's playing at the opening ceremony for Los Angeles tomorrow. And I got some Peter Gabriel on the way.
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0: much are you loving the fact that it's Thursday night, nearly the weekend, and apparently the weekend's going to be really warm for many of us? There is Kajagoogoo's Too Shy on Nation, just coming up to 20 to 9 with a real turn up loud sing-along anthem from Chesney Hawks next, his one and only big song. I'll also play you a great tune from Bruno Mars before 9. First though. 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
6: Friday Eve, if you've just joined us. The end of the week's nearly here, thank goodness. I'm Roberto, with you for a Thursday night. It's 9 o'clock. Joe's End of Beginning on the way first. Three big ones from the 90s. With the Manic Street Preachers coming up tonight. And first, that group that some people called ABBA of the 90s. Do you think Ace of Base are worthy of the title? This is The Sign on Nation.

A Design for Life, playing for your nation, taking care of 90s at 9. It is Roberto with you. Just gone 10 past 9, actually. I've got a lady on the way soon who's been partying with Benedict Cumberbatch in the toilets. Details of how you could win a grand. And first, it's Joe. End of beginning.

0: So many cameos in there. Benedict Cumberbatch is my favourite. Raving with Madonna in the loo, as you do. There is Papa Don't Preach on Nation. It's nearly 20 past nine for your Thursday. I'm Roberto. How would you like to bag yourself an extra £1,000 with summer holidays coming up? Well, this could come in handy. Loads of people getting caught up in football madness at the moment. 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

0: There is Climby Fisher's Love Changes Everything on Nation. 9:38 for your Thursday. It is Roberto here. Have you heard the news about the weekend, by the way? This might just put a smile on your face. I'll tell you more before 10. I've got some Queen up next as well. First, though. 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

There is Alex Warren on Nation, as we do it for your Thursday night, and many of us are living for that weekend. Have you heard the news about it? It is set to be lovely. Summer could finally begin after like the little monsoon season we've had. Some places could hit highs of 30 this weekend. And if you want to look cool, you need to hone your inner Audrey Hepburn. She's been voted the greatest sunglasses wearer of all time. Probably because of that film she was in, Breakfast at Tiffany's, with the big old sunglasses that almost look like cat eyes in that kind of shape. Elvis Presley's up there with the greatest, as is Lady Gaga.

0: who's worn many different styles of sunglasses if you need something to choose from. I've got Nelly Furtado up next. She's going to help us kick off Naughties at 10.
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0: Doing that night shift thing or maybe brushing your teeth, getting ready for bed. Thanks for having us on for your Thursday. I'm Roberto. 10 o'clock with Lola Young on the way after three big ones from the noughties. And I got some Avril Lavigne in here for you tonight. The song that came before Skater Boy. Could you name it? Maybe you're a big fan. I've got the Hoosiers on the way as well. And first up, here's Nelly Furtado. This is Maneater.

0: Freedom on Nation. It's 10:18 for your Thursday night. I'm Roberto. Hello. Have you played with any Lego sets today? I know, strange question. I'm asking that because today is World Play Day. 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I'm just so engrossed in what they're all up to. It's fabulous. 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

0: Nation, where you get the best variety of hits. The mighty ABBA play for you next, their most loved song ever. Miles Smith and Niall Horan before 11. 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
15: Yeah. 11 o'clock in London. Thank you, Roberto. He's back tomorrow for the house party. Thanks for picking us up, by the way, tonight. Ellie Goulding and the Fine Young Cannibals soon. Our

0: insist that I'm every woman. And Gracie Abrams. That's so true. London's Nation Radio with the best variety of hits. Thanks for picking us out for the late show tonight. It's just after 11:15.
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0: I played this the other night on the show because I thought it needed playing. 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
2: 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I'm crying.
0: And that's why we do it. It does change lives every week. Tomorrow, we'll do it all over again. Another £750,000 on Nation's Make Me a Winner. 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

0: of the day, because there are some great songs in there and also some forgotten gems that you just never hear on the radio. The Eurythmics, Who's That Girl from Nation Radio London. Cloudy and wet again overnight tonight in town, but getting warmer, just no drier. 15 the low tonight, and tomorrow's going to be nice. And, well, I say nice, it's going to be warmer. And the weekend warmer too, up to 22 by Saturday, but still raining by the look of it as well. No sunshine to the middle of next week either. Right, the Water Boys coming soon, and something great from Olivia Dean next.
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0: if you're coming home from seeing her tonight at the O2. She was brilliant. Olivia Dean, Man I Need, and she's back tomorrow night as well. Right, nearly midnight in London, and this is David Francis. 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

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Tomorrow morning with Tony and Emma, all the reaction to the opening ceremony of the World Cup and more about the first game as well. And the matches over the weekend. Is it 104, 106 games that are going to be played over the next month or so? It's a lot of football. Dead or Alive, You Spin Me Round. Kelly Clarkson as well. It's 12:10. We are Nation Radio London with Taylor Swift next.

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0: London's Nation Radio with the best variety of hits. I met Mike Posner once many... Well, in fact, when this song came out, that's how long ago it was. And he just got dumped in a studio with me, and neither of us really knew what was going on. I had nothing prepared. The guy that was meant to do the interview didn't show up, so I ended up doing it. And my first question to Mike Posner was, so Mike, and I... Look, it was a terrible question. I apologise now. My first question was, so Mike, who's cooler than you? Told you it was terrible. His answer was brilliant though, because he said Wayne Rooney, and I looked at him and went, do you know who Wayne Rooney is? And he looked at me like I'd lost the plot. It wasn't the best interview in the world, I'll be honest with you. Van Halen before that, Jump It's just gone 25-1 with more of London's best variety of hits, including The Cause next. Nation
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0: London's Nation Radio with the best variety of hits. Caroline is on her way home to Esher tonight and has just messaged me through the Free Nation Play and said, who's that? It's Olivia Rodrigo. I like that. It's a little bit Foo Fighters Everlong to start and a bit Motown at the end. Drop dead right nearly 1 o'clock. We'll do another 40 minutes of London's best variety of hits. Commercial free next.
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